0: Oklahoma plate, Queen King Boys 755 to a Nissan. Occupied by three. I have one.
1: Two, four, six.

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0: What's the color and model of the vehicle?
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0: 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Pacific Gilmore, 4993-93, comes back clear, valid, negative case, male, black over brown, 59140, with an address out of Livermore.
1: Robin, 4-4.

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0: 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I should take a call.

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0: Buster Powell, born in 1996, line 6, comes back clear, valid, negative case, male, black over brown, 59185, with an address on Western.
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1: Clear on a 95 Toyota to left of Taylor on Manyar City Break. 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Bus of pole 4-19-94-94 goes back clear violet negative case male black over brown 510-190 with an address on Manyar City.
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1: Boyo, Engine 26, how many callers on this?
2: We just got our second or third one in the last maybe 30 seconds.
1: Copy that. We just drove by. We didn't see anything. So hold up.
2: Copy.
1: Did they say it was in the cemetery or any specific location besides that intersection?
2: We've got another caller on the line right now. We're trying to narrow it down.
1: Copy.

0: 6.
1: Go ahead.
0: We just had another caller advise that they're seeing flames in the vegetation on the outside of the cemetery fence, right along the fence line. It's the same area as earlier.

0: particularly past Phoenicia Rolling Blue. There's nothing showing. We're going down to the previous burn on Warren to see if we can get back some better location. See if we can post recent RP.
1: Copy. We've had about five callers now.

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3: 26, go ahead.
0: Reading the call notes and saying that an RP stated the hillside was on fire, I'm not sure that we're in the right location. This is a small, unattended cooking fire. Do you know where the RPs were calling from by chance?
3: It was on fire. That was secondhand info from her mom who drove through the area. Every other caller has just stated the Benicia rolling the area, as well as CHP called and advised they had a unit that could see it.
0: Confirm you said there's a unit on scene?
3: They had a unit in the area that saw it as well. Copy.
0: Can you call CHP back and have them send that unit to 1213 Warren and meet us to face-to-face?

0: Go ahead.
1: So I just had a caller call in. She's on Venetia Road going towards Columbus, so that there was fire on a hillside close to St. Patrick's.
2: Fire is route to a medical, Tennessee and Amador.
0: 26 copies. Standby one.
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0: 26, hello.
1: Go ahead.
0: We've just got three more calls. Now they're saying Benicia Road closer to Glen Cove Road near the CHP office.
1: 26 is on scene. We're actively putting water on fire. It's going to be on Benicia Road, east of Glen Cove, closer to St. Pat's. This is going to be on the grass side that's near the cemetery. I believe it's Skyview.
0: Copy. 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
0: 9 Victor George Nord 971.
1: Market. Comes back clear, suspended on a 2005 BMW to the last of Cole out of Antelope.

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0: There's quick loss of Colborne in 97 is clear, suspended or revoked service needed. Negative case. Should be female, black of a brown, 57186, address out of Antelope.

3 Adam 5, routing you the 6'2" in progress on Redwood. Advice.

0: 7 to Sanford. We're code 4 over here. We're going to have 1144.
1: Yeah, we have a route.

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0: Hey, Paul 6. To a 2008 Honda 4-door to the last at Barry off of Texas Street, our city.
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0: Answer it because we don't want my number.
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1: Alright, copy. Scan 3, go ahead.
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0: 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Just be female, blonde over hazel, 5'4", 175, address out of Fairfield.
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0: 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It is 6643.

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1: 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Our final stop's gonna be Tennessee and El Dorado.

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0: Area subject last of Tringali, born in 67, is clear, valid, negative case. Should be male, gray over green, 56160, address on Georgia Street, our city.
1: Cover, go for
0: it. Cover, go for Tennessee and El Dorado.
1: Okay, out of mate.
0: Three to mate.
1: You can show us 1019 with an X. Starting miles going to be 86.6. Sorry, actually, you could 22 that. Blue, 3-6.
0: 3-6.
1: I'll be right out of mate for transport.

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1: We were able to find a family member, a responsible family member to take care of the intoxicated woman. So you did with the case number.
0: Denver.

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1: Confirm what cross on Wilson?
0: It's going to be Borges Canyon now.
1: 10-4.
0: That's a little extra for you.
1: Go ahead.
0: I'll be sending with a warning, says traffic testing Calusa.
1: Tennessee Calusa.
0: 9 William Frank Boy, 069.

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0: 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West of Grasso, clear of valid, showing brown blue, 510-165, address out of Oakland.
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2: Off. He's taking off. He's going Fairgrounds southbound. He's going to be going wrong way towards the freeway.
1: Code 3-3.
2: Which way right? He went southbound Fairgrounds, wrong way towards the freeway. I don't have visuals.
0: First 404, Tom.
2: Looks like you got 37 eastbound. Black BMW, four doors.

0: 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We're going to shut down code 34.
1: All right, copy. Code 34, 2145.
0: We're going to run tape and get the plate.
1: Okay.
0: It was Archive times 1, BM, Dreads, window 10.
1: Okay.
0: And we'll take case number.

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0: 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Adam 7 is going to give you a 21.

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0: Anyone on the RPN have them step out for me?
1: He wanted to be anonymous. He's just a neighbor that was witnessing this.
0: Copy. Well, we're not seeing anything out here, so you can play with Linnea.
1: Copy.

0: Good.
1: I don't know if you want to circle over there as you drive out, but we did have that call out at 303 Tall Trees last night for the older male that was in an argument with his Hispanic neighbor.
0: Are they calling back in?
1: Negative. I just thought if you were leaving the park, maybe drive by that area because they might be over there.
0: Copy.

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0: Well, that makes sense. Traffic westbound at Broadway.
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1: Malaya Battalion 21, what are the details on this?
2: VIP advised that the wall connect from the toilet, there are sparks coming out and smoke. I'm sure if it's an electrical fire behind the wall or something wrong with the toilet.
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0: 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Says to be black over brown, 511-205 with an address on Griffin Drive, RC.
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1: Copy. One Paul 5, you returned. Hampton Hill is clear, valid. Black over Brown 5917, he's got an address on Daniels. Shows to be on Solano County probation for 2735A, as well as. So stand by on the second one.

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0: 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He's good for search on that.

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0: 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Shows to be black over brown, 511, 240 with an address out of homeland.
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0: Last of Ellis is clear, valid. Last of Ellis is clear, valid, negative case. Send me brown over black 511-190 with a P.O. box out of the mail.
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0: 1 tall 8, 3 enemy, 1 tall 6, 1 tall 5, and 1 tall 4. I'm gonna route you for this 602 in progress party and fight at 171 Masonic. There's 50 to 100 people outside having a party. The RP could see one person laying on the ground. I don't know if they're injured.
1: One point.

0: However, you guys want to stage at Locust and Masonic.
1: You can attach him to that too.
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1: If you look, that sounds like it'll probably suppose, but yeah, I think you ask him.

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0: We're gonna roll in one of us.
1: Copy.
0: Yeah, it's gonna be Cold War. Nobody's out here. All the cars left.
1: I copy code 4. Nobody's out there. Everybody left.

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1: Vervais and Tennessee.

0: be occupied by six.
1: Occupied by six.
0: Can you go to the last four turns, please?
1: Stand by just one. Last four, 3707, 3707.

0: Units for the Masonic call, the homeowner has decided he's not going to respond.
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1: Stand by, let me get through the returns. I meet your return on Lassiter Johnson.
2: All right.
1: Just to be clear, valid negative case, Bond over Green 58160 has an address out of Santee. Brief, I'll fix your return on Presley.
0: Go ahead.
1: Officer Priestley shows to be clear and then issued negative case, Black over Brown 59195, address out of San Francisco.
0: Got it.
1: 145, your return on Jackson.
2: Good for 145.
1: Officer Jackson's clear and then issued negative case, Brown over Brown, 510-170 with an address out of Hayward. And if you want to go ahead with that VIN, 145, you can.
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1: Copy, 145, you return on that bin. One five five, return on your bin.
0: Hey, go ahead.
1: Just be clear and current, 2019 Nissan Utility to Alaska Maze out of San Leandro.
0: Copy, thank you.
1: 3 out of 8, your other return.
0: All right.
1: Alaska Williams is clear and unissued, negative case. Brown over Brown, 5'20", address out of Oakland.

0: Alpha Viking, Viper Alpha.
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0: First, a Diamond, common selling DOB 082598, VFA out of Oakland.
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1: Copy.

0: Vigilance, we're 459 in progress, 628 Daniels, 628 Daniels. Refuse advising, you can see on camera, a male trying to open up the front window on his house, also tried the door. Everybody that should be home is home.
1: 1.2, 1.4, 1.6, 1.8, ready.
0: 1.6. 1.5.
1: Go ahead.
0: Would you have to complete on Lofton Cooper?
1: Bro.
0: Diamond Cooper is showing to be clear. I gotta still run the DL, but she is showing to be on probation for 487 parent A out of Alameda County, as well as 490.4 parent A out of Alameda. Stand by on the driving status.
1: Okay.
0: Copy. Paul 5, her driving status will be none issued. She's black over black, 53190 out of Oakland.

0: So this 459 attempt, do we have any suspect info?
1: Male in a black shirt. He's still on the front porch.
0: Are we able to get a race or a height or a weight? Anything else?
1: We're working on it. We're landline with the homeowner right now.

0: Eunice Daniels male is possibly an AMA. He is 5'8" in height. He has a phone in his hand and he's trying to use it to break the front window.
1: Well, I could get one of the units behind us to pick up the Baldwin Street to the south side for perimeter.
0: One Paul 2, do you want to take the rear?
1: Baldwin. One Paul 2, I'll take it.

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0: Well, just for example, he's advising his family for this residence.
1: Copy.

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1: Go ahead.
0: Last of Mata, Mary, Adam, Tom, Adam. First of Johnny. John, Ocean, Henry, Nora, Nora, Yellow. 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

0: Vous en parlez. 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
1: Copy.
0: Date of 9/2/1981 on a John Mata in locals.
2: Copy. For the locals, do we have the address?
0: Let me run them out and see which one on it is. DL, the one that's in there is from 2008.

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Station 21. We had a walk-up medical saying that there was a potential overdose in National Alley, 600 block. 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
1: 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Sam 2, go ahead.
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1: Copy. Sam 2.
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204, 205, sending you a 415 family 594 with it just occurred when it came in early this morning. 409 Pennsylvania, 409 Pennsylvania. 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

0: 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Tango to Kingston Marin, do you have everything you need to enter the vehicles?
1: Case number 6894-6894. And confirm the front plate was in the windshield, rear plate on the vehicle.
0: Confirm.
1: And are we using the 166 Larissa Lane, number 166?
0: Paper.
1: Copy that. Sam 2.
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0: 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Charles 66. Can I get a case number and 1185 for the vehicle ending in 235, please? Your case number will be 6895, 6895, copy the 1185.
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1: Ten four in the knee.
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1: Copy that.

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2: 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Hey, Charlie, come on back to the station. I'm just going to sit down there in the pickup truck and take care of it.
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Paul 7 from 2.5. Who is there? Can you and Paul 8 advise on favor, please? Copy.

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1: 245.
0: 21 RP. Harry 705, please.
1: Qualify.
0: Qualify, 1527.

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1: Apartment number one. They had an open line on the original call and didn't get anything further.
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0: 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Can I get a case number at 1185, please? It'll be for the Honda that I ran, ending in 3763.
1: Copy that.

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1: One standby.

0: 21 disregard, I got him here. Show him on scene.
1: Copy. Good call, sir.
0: Go ahead.
1: 103 Glenn just called in from the back house. She said that nothing was going on there, but she wasn't sure about the front house.
0: We knocked out both homes.
1: Copy that. She's texted them to give us a call back if there is anything happening.

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1: Case number 6899, 6899, and is it the Broadway address we're using?
0: Sure.
1: Copy that.

0: who's it vote for? 204. 1083, and can you show me route to incident 28? 204. Tom 60, your toes are at R.
1: Tom 60, I copy. Thank you.

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Six nine zero zero. 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
1: The RO.
0: 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Charles 65 is entered.
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0: Lima 244, can I have that case number? 6902, 6902.
1: Four, five, nine, seven.
0: Yeah. 8 to 4, 5.

0: I'm qualified. I'm going to be able to pull late. Can you run Vince?
1: 245.
0: 3 David. 4 Paul. 10 5. Frank Victor. 4 Adam. Tom 2. 259. 25. Come back to the Dodge.
1: Well, 5, let me confirm it with you. I might have done something wrong.
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2: 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Can I get a complete on one verbal?
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2: And 2-8 on your plate, that Dodge is clear on 2010 Dodge, returns off Amherst to Lassa Cox. 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
0: Energy 2-8.
2: Okay. Travis is clear ID card only, 511-165, Brown and Brown.
0: Oh, wait, can we get another complete on one for a Virginia driver's license? Virginia driver's license number is going to be boy 603-68220.
2: Copy that.
3: Paul, can I get on a verbal, please?
2: Stand by, just 1-2, Paul 8. For Lipscomb, that's clear, non-issue, 510-228, black and brown.
0: Copy.
2: 245, go ahead.
3: Last of Armstrong, comes coming. First of David Adam, Robert Yellow, Lincoln, DOB 09-21-1972-72, BMA out of Napa.

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1: 2-7.
0: I'll be in there with him.
1: Copy that. And 2-5, Armstrong's 10-12.
0: Tell you why with it.
1: Unconfirmed out of Napa FTA 25,000 for H&S.

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Virginia is current.

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1: Your case number 6904, 6904. And did you want that 814 confirmed?

0: 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And did you want that 814 confirmed?
1: Stand by, I'm working with Kofa.
0: Copy that.

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0: You confirmed A14. 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
0: 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It's one of me and North Minato. Both of them have that one.
1: Copy that. We'll get fire going.

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1: 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And Charles 62, is that you? 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
0: 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I have another favor ready.
1: Go ahead.
0: 9-Nora, Nora Mary, 4-5-4. Fonji.
1: Copy that. Super 5, both clear valid.
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0: Fofa, bom dia. Yellow 6290405.
1: Two of us.
0: Supposing you log in on the DY number.
1: Two of those.
0: V-Voy 444-5617, last of Pier, female to Napa.
1: Pier subject.
0: Right.
1: Clear, that is a valid DL. Shows restricted to corrective lenses, 5-4, 184, black and brown.

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0: Flight 23.
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0: Flight 23, this is accidental activation from works being done. Shows clear. Break 21, what's your location?
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0: 247.
1: Can we get an owner's request tow a AAA for the plate ending in 454?
0: I just want to confirm, is that going to be an owner's request tow and a AAA or only AAA?
1: It'll be a AAA owner's request tow for plate ending in 454.
0: Yeah. Copy. I was just trying to confirm there was just one tow. Thank you. We'll get three out there.
2: I think there's some confusion between the 1179 and the traffic stop. We also get a Lillian 5 or plate ending in 6 David 1 for the 1179.
0: So 1185 for 6 David 1 as well.
2: Hey, firm, Chevy.

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1: It's not stated.
0: Copy, I'll advise. Thank you.
1: Charles 66.

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1: Trail 65.
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Latest alert for a 23103 vehicle, white Toyota Tacoma, exited the freeway eastbound 80 onto American Canyon Road. End of alert, 1013.

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0: Copy. 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
0: 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We'll send you the code via MDT.
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0: Last name Vines, Victor Ida, Nora, Edward, Sam, first is James, common, middle, Pierre. Date of birth is 4/17 of 0101, male.
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0: Can I get a case number, please, in 1185?
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1: Charles 65.
0: I got a case number 1185 for this 20-foot trailer with a boat on top of it.
1: Your case number is 6909-6909.
0: Copy, thank you. Can you advise it so that it has a ball hitch? Okay.
1: Of course.

0: I heard two riding a welfare check on George Street.
1: I heard two, copy.
0: We have R&R's en route.
1: Charles, I think, copy.

running the unit 1200 and B6, is there a unit available to clear and cover 2 poly due to prior history at this 1020? Hi.

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0: Is the RP for Incident 76 at the station, or is he just calling it in?
1: He's calling it in. It's at an unknown location in Vallejo. He's from Clear Lake.
0: Copy. I tried calling him twice. He didn't answer. And I also tried calling the possible MP. No answer. Can you try to 21 the RP and see if he can answer his phone?
1: 10-4, we'll attempt.

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0: 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What's going on here?
1: RP is the Amtrak police officer.
0: All right, sir.

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0: Can you clear me with a 6? I'll be en route to incident 8989. We'll advise.
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1: Confirming 310 Capitol.

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1: 245.
0: There's no answer at the residence. Is there any number associated with this residence?
1: A firm, it's highlighted in the call.
0: Can you give him a call? Have him step out, please.

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0: Can I get a second case number, second 1185 for the vehicle plate ending in Charles or George 109?
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0: 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Can you show me traffic on Almond and Holly Street?
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Right. Your subject, last of Walker, born in 8383, shows to be clear, valid, negative case, male, black or brown, 59165, address on Michigan Street, our city. Fry Wendy's, 2x4, showing you tonight. Two for four copy.

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1: 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Black over brown, 58205. Valid and clear with a Vallejo address on Alameda Street.
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1: 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Tupelo 1-2 David 90 Sonia 415 verbal in front of First Bank 116 Springstown Center. Responsible the white female, gray sweatshirt, homeless, and an AMA. Wearing jeans, yelling and smoking crack.
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0: 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Can I get a case number and do you have everything to enter the plate?
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We've got two callers on her, Crotola and Lemon. She was last seen in the middle of Crotola on foot towards home.

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1: 27 returns to an Andrea Razanikov, born in 79, blonde over green, 5'1", 175. 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
0: Can you send me the name?
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0: We're going to run it again.
1: 10-4.
0: Are you ready for the deal number?
1: Go ahead.
0: William 1252558. HMA out of Vallejo.
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1: 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Tipo 5, that plate is clear, suspended, expired 5/22/23 on a 2016 Volkswagen. Last 4, 9269.

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0: Copy, that returns on a Taizo Hanamani Kendricks, born in 97. Black over black, 6 foot 185, corrective lenses required. He's valid, clear, with a Antioch and Vallejo address.

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Sergio Morales, born in 98, black over brown, 511-170, not issued with the Richmond Street address, or correction, Richmond address.

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0: 2591. Two four 91, go ahead. Hey, 2-1 dispatch. 4. Tom 60, Bob's is en route.
1: Tom 60, I copy. Thank you.

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0: Vallejo 26. We made contact with the occupant. There's no hazard here. We're clear with the two.
1: Yeah, 15.5.

Engine 23, smoke investigation, 3849, Sonoma Boulevard, Bud's Burgers. Engine 23, smoke investigation, 3849, Sonoma Boulevard, Bud's Burgers, cross of Sereno Drive, and Milano Drive, map grid E4.

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0: He is responding to the endangering fire that's near Sunshine Smoothies. Another caller advising that it is near a house, but couldn't give me that address.
1: I 21 copies. All units switch to Command 1.
2: Hello, 23.
0: Hey, just 23.
2: Hello, 23. How many calls do you have on the smoke investigation in your buds?
0: Only one on that and about 15 on the other.
2: Got a show CTL on the smoke investigation of Bud's Burgers. Attaches to the engine fire on Wilson.
0: Copy that.

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0: 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Okay. Fire advice, they need traffic control for the endangering fire.
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0: Vallejo Wilson Command, this is Battalion 21. I've got 21, 23, and 25. Did I have another unit besides the truck and those three engines?
1: Engine 22 is in route as well.
0: Copy that, thank you.
1: Vallejo Charles 66. Helton Wilson.
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0: Loyal Wilson Command.
1: Wilson Command.
0: I'm going to be cutting the truck available here shortly. They'll come available on primary when they're available. I'm also looking at cutting 25 here as well. Other units are going to remain on scene for a while. We're going to have extensive mop-up in the bamboo.
1: Copy that. 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
3: Stand 2 is being routed from the chief.
1: Stand 2.
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4: Can you put me on the 1184? I'll be at Daniels and Wilson directing traffic.
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1: 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David 90, Sam 3, Charlie Sunday. Can I? Hey man, he's showing you tonight.

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0: 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Charles 62, Charles 63, Charles 65, Battalion 21 advice that you guys cancel.
1: Yeah, just clarify.
0: Copy.